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1: Me not working hard. 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Or better yet, go to Times Square, take a picture of me with a Kodak. 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And tonight, let's enjoy life. 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

0: 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How you mean, how you mean, how you mean,
1: 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Like one specific human trait like a woman could have. What would you like in a woman?
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0: This is International Big Mega Radio Smasher.
2: Cause I'm having